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0: We are proud. As Nuestra Cultura.
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0: 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Es nuestra cultura.
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Post Malone and Nicky Jam on El Poder Latino. 45 degrees. Ay, qué frío hace aquí. Ay, ay, ay. No worries, though. Today, we're looking at sunny skies. Look at that. 66 degrees in the city of Rochester. 0% chance of rain. All right. We just have to wait a little bit for things to warm up. Good morning, everybody. Happy Friday. Ha llegado el fin de semana. Y estoy ready pa' party. Te digo ahora. Want to send a big shout out and a good morning to Carmen, Yari, Ray, who are on the road. It says they're listening to Mambo, waiting for a freestyle. But ustedes me dejaron atrás. Where we going? You left. You forgot me. You heard me when I was like, don't leave without me. Oh, come on. You guys have a safe trip, though. Have fun. And we got you on the Freestyle Fanatico Traffic Jam. Something you want to hear? As always, you take control at 270-590-0270-5900. La línea de poder para sus canciones favoritas de los freestyle. But before we do that, let's do this remix real quick.

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0: Yes, it is, kids. 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Oh, I'm excited as well. 270-590-00 or hit us up on our Facebook page. Give us a like, follow us, and let me know what you want to hear right there. Send me a message. I got you. It's Mambo the Mix.

Que pasen buen día. And thanks for tuning into the Mambo in the Morning show. It's a time for Who Remembers? And we're taking it back to the year 1987. Yes, you heard that right. 1987. Before the smartphones, before Wi-Fi, before anybody could text you and say, where you at? Because in 1987, if you left the house, you were gone. Your mother had absolutely no idea where you were. She just knew one thing. Boy, you better be back when them streetlights come on. And somehow we survived. Who remembers the fashion, though? Acid wash jeans, jean jackets, big hair, of course. The high-top sneakers, those were my favorites. Members-only jackets, wish I had one now. Those were the days, and ladies were hitting that hair with so much Aquanet, a hurricane couldn't move it. It's true. True story. Meanwhile, some of us were wearing sneakers Mom found on sale. Mom, these aren't Nikes. Boy, you better just put them on. Yeah, shopping was different back then. Who remembers going to places like Woolworth? Yeah, you remember. Oh, yeah. Did you know that Woolworth actually became Foot Locker? Crazy, huh? Yeah. We're taking you back to the past right here on El Poder Latino. Seguimos.

It's the year 1987, and this is newly released by Corina. It was called Out of Control, and man, it was everywhere. Freestyle heads, you know.

It's a blast from the past on El Poder Latino. We do it every day at 8 o'clock on the dot. The Freestyle Fanatico Traffic Jam. We're taking it back to the year 1987, where Dirty Dancing, RoboCop, and Lethal Weapon were the craze. Oh, yeah. Speaking of watching anything, those were the days where Dad, like, totally ruled the TV. Dad, can I watch? No! You cannot watch. But you're falling asleep on the sofa. I don't care. I'm watching this. Ay, ay. Yay. Good morning. It's Mama in the Mix. Here's Noel, Fire to Ice.

predictions for Sunday's game score. That game starts at 1 o'clock, which I love because I hate waiting all day to watch my football team play football. I like to watch it, get out of the way, I'm not stressing. Hopefully the Bills walk away with the win. Everything is great. Them 4 o'clock games, but the 8 o'clock games, oh, I just can't stay up that long. I'm sorry. I just can't. I got a morning show to do. I'm not staying up to 11 o'clock to watch a game. Unless Josh Allen is scoring like 50 touchdowns or something. Good night. Thank you. Goodbye. But we'll see what happens on Sunday. Chargers, Bills in Buffalo. And by the way, they'll be wearing those fancy gray uniforms that so many people complain about. I mean, like, really? People are never happy. They got to find something to complain about. Well, they never complain about Mambo in the morning. On El Poder Latino, por lo menos, I'm safe. Good morning, everybody. Here's Beyonce and Maluma. This jam right here, Puro Fuego.

Bobo in the Morning on El Poder Latino, and this is the number one Latin tropical song on the Billboard charts this week. It's Karol G, Baby Wow.

Figueroa, 5 minuto. Big right here on It Poder Latino. Lots of people calling in to hear that song. I like it. I like it. Rochester, have you heard? The bird is the word. The Rochester Red Wings are International League champions. Ah, yes. For the first time since 1997, our Rochester Red Wings are the International League champions. This is the 20th championship in Red Wings history. Their next stop, Viva Las Vegas. I'll see you in Vegas, baby. Wishing them the best of luck. From all of us here at El Poder Latino, let's go Rochester Red Wings. Seguimos. Happy Friday, everybody. Here's Dalvin La Melodía.

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2: It's your boy Jay Willer, growing up Puerto Rico. I grew up in Salinas, Puerto Rico. I think I'm like the first reggaeton artist that came out of Salinas. 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The reason why I am how I am and this humbleness and the things that I become is because of Salinas. 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My dad, I can never forget the first day he told me, always be a leader, never be a follower. Those words, like, they got stuck on me forever. 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
0: Ha llegado el fin de semana, mi gente, y estamos súper prendidos aquí por El Poder. 59, 47 degrees in the city of Rochester. 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It's Mambo in the Mix. Here's Bad Bunny, Café con Rum. Por la mañana.

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